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1: 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The record high temperature in Fairbanks for this date was 89 degrees Fahrenheit in 1938. The record low was 34 in 1923.
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3: 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Originally from Houston, Texas, now a vibrant part of the Austin music scene, her blend of blues, rock, and Tex-Mex has been turning heads since she was 15 years old. She's shared stages with legends like Bob Dylan, Buddy Guy, and John Mayall. In 2018, she became the first woman to lead Mayall's Blues Breakers, following in the footsteps of Eric Clapton and Peter Green. Bob Dylan once said, "She's something else. She should be nationwide." Well, here she is, nationwide, right now. She's a three-time Blues Music Award nominee and Austin Music Hall of Fame inductee. Her latest album, Truth Is, was produced by Dave Alvin, and it delivers on her powerful voice and tasty riffs. Please welcome back to the Mountain Stage, Carolyn Wonderland.
4: Oh, thank you, man. It is so good to be back. Dang. I got a little lap steel here, and I hope you don't mind. I'm going to play a bunch of new songs for you. This is a little song of mine called Sooner or Later.

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1: Carolyn Wonderland, everybody. The new album, Truth Is, produced by Dave Alvin, is available on Alligator Records. She was joined by Josh Flowers on the bass, Shelly King on acoustic guitar and vocals, Giovanni Nucci Carnuccio on the drums. A big round of applause one more time for Carolyn Wonderland. We want to say a hello and a special thanks to you right now if you're listening over WUGA in Athens, Georgia, or on WITH in Ithaca, New York. We're so glad to have you listening, and we hope you can join us next week when we are back in Morgantown, West Virginia, with Chuck Prophet and his Cumbia Shoes, the Steel Drivers, Taylor Ray, the Wildwoods, and Basha Bulat. This is David Mayfield sitting in for Kathy Matea, and you're listening to Mountain Stage, live performance radio from the Mountain State of West Virginia. 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Hotel accommodations for Mountain Stage guests are provided by the Charleston, West Virginia Marriott Town Center Hotel, centrally located for the business and pleasure traveler in downtown Charleston's retail district. 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
2: 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I'm Amy Taylor, your local host. Coming up next is the second hour of Mountain Stage featuring Nellie McKay, Bob Thompson, Robert Randolph, and David Mayfield. Currently in the Fairbanks area, the sun is at its highest at 1:54 p.m. Sunrise today was at 3:03 a.m. Sunset will be at 12:44 a.m., giving us 21 hours and 41 minutes of the sun above the horizon, a loss of 2 minutes and 49 seconds from yesterday. If we include the twilights, we still have that 24-hour day. Pollen counts, the sedge, spruce, and grass pollen are all in the low range. Air quality is good in both Fairbanks and North Pole today.

0: Bob Thompson, everybody. You can find his music at colortones.com. That was his original song, The Queen Street Blues. One more time for Bob Thompson. 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
1: 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According to the National Weather Service, the temperature reading at the Fairbanks International Airport is currently 74 degrees Fahrenheit, which is 23 degrees Celsius. It's getting windy out there. We have a southwest wind of 14 miles per hour in the Fairbanks area. Definitely keeping the bugs away as the clouds roll in. We have an 80% chance of showers predicted now and through the night.
0: 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Our next performer is one of the most innovative and electrifying pedal steel guitarists ever. Raised in the House of God Church in Orange, New Jersey, he learned the sacred steel tradition, channeling the soul-stirring energy of worship through his instrument. With his band, The Family Band, he's earned 6 Grammy nominations. He's shared the stage with legends like Eric Clapton, Norah Jones, and you can hear him playing pedal steel on Beyoncé's Grammy-winning Cowboy Carter album. Along the way, he's picked up 13 Emmy Awards for his music in sports broadcasting. You may have heard him on Amazon Prime's Thursday Night Football. He has a brand new solo album called Preacher Kids, produced by Shooter Jennings and released on the legendary Sun Records. Please welcome to the Mountain Stage, Robert Randolph.

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Fire and brimstone will be your fate, and you can't turn this wagon back. 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

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And I said, "Look out, devil, it's me again. And this time, you're gonna take a ride." 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

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We got a new dance they call the bacon fat. It go. Damn.

All right. Hey, good evening, everyone, and welcome to Oldies Show. And I'm here from 9 till midnight. I want to let you know you're listening to KUAC 89.9 FM here in Fairbanks. We are public radio for Alaska.

Yeah, that's right. We've been having fire on a mountain and smoke on the water all at the same time last few days. Well, almost a week of it, but thank God it's died down. We did start off with Marshall Tucker Band and Fire on a Mountain. And, of course, the one and only Deep Purple, big hit for them back in 1972, Smoke on the Water. And also the Commodores. So let's start it off with Earth, Wind, and Fire.

All right, honoring a fallen musician, musical star, Sheldon Reynolds, passed away at the age of 63, guitarist for Earth, Wind, and Fire, and the Commodores. And he passed away on May 24th of this year, under mysterious circumstances, according to what I read. And so we honored him by playing Earth, Wind, and Fire, and a nice version of the Beatles song, Got to Get You Into My Life. And then, of course, that was the Commodores with Brick House. We're going to hear a couple of Dire Straits tunes starting right now.

But we're going to go not that far back, actually, to 1994. They came out, they reunited, and they said they'd never reunite. So they named the live CD Hell Freezes Over, because that's what they said they were going to reunite when Hell Freezes Over. And so they did. And we're going to go ahead and hear their first hit live off of this CD. You know, we're going to let it run a little bit. This is the Eagles.

0: right, there you go. Playing two in a row off the feature CD. No, actually three in a row off the feature CD of the night and honoring Randy Meisner. You're listening to KUAC 89.9 FM here in Fairbanks. We are public radio for Alaska. Also heard us cast Carolyn McGrath. I want to give a good shout out to the folks in McGrath that hopefully will be listening to this in a future time. And the good news is it's not very smoky anymore. Thank God for that. That was not very fun. All right, we're going to keep going here. Got lots to do and only a couple hours to do it. Going back to 1973, the soundtrack from American Graffiti. Now, that's when the soundtrack came out, but these songs are pretty much all from the 50s. Possibly the early 60s, but we're going to let this one run a little bit. Usually I only play two songs, but they're all pretty short, so we're going to do three in a row here off of American Graffiti.
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All right, sharing an album from home with you, and what a better night to do it than an oldies night to feature the American Graffiti soundtrack from back in 73. But the music was not from 73. It was from way earlier than that. To wit, Bill Haley and the Comets started us off with, of course, Rock Around the Clock from 1955. And depending on who you talk to or listen to, that was one of the songs that was considered to be the, you know, kind of the birth of rock and roll, that one there. A few years later, 1958, the Crests came out with 16 Candles, and of course the last one there, Runaway, by the one and only Del Shannon from 1961. 9 minutes after 10 o'clock right now. Hey, I was able to see one concert this summer, and I always try to get to see at least one concert, because there's not a real lot of big acts that come up here, so I don't get to see too many concerts, but I got to see Blood, Sweat, and Tears. BS&T, this is Blood, Sweat, and Tears.

All right, two in a row by Blood, Sweat, and Tears, the one and only. I saw them at concert. None of the originals, but still, they put on a really good show. We started off with And When I Die, one of their bigger hits, and also Heidi Ho. So here's started off with some Ike and Tina Turner.

All right, honoring the one and only Tina Turner, who again passed away after a long illness at the age of 83 back on May 24th, just after I vacated the premises. So I wanted to honor her, and we did. We did honor her. We started off with Ike and Tina Turner with a classic, River Deep Mountain High. And then off her Private Dancers LP, we heard her do a good L Green tune, Let's Stay Together. And how about going back and hearing some David Bowie?

Hi, a couple of good tunes there. Start off with David Bowie from 1972, the CD, The Rise and Fall of Ziggy Stardust and the Spiders from Mars. Yeah, and we heard John, I'm Only Dancing. And then going way back to hear some Spencer Davis Group and Keep On Running. We're going to finish up the feature CD right now and also honor Randy Meisner, co-founder of the Eagles. We're going to do two in a row here, and you recognize this one, don't you?

0: Thank you so much.
1: All right. Yeah, thank you so much. There's a couple in a row by the Eagles, finishing up the feature CD of the night, which is... came out in 94. Hell Freezes Over, the name of the CD. Obviously, live. It was a reunion CD. We started off with Hotel California, and then, of course, Desperado, and honoring Randy Meisner, who passed away, guitarist and bass guitarist for the band. All right. I want to go ahead and honor another fallen hero. And this guy, this is a pretty big one, actually. This guy's been around for a long time. Tony Bennett passed away on July 21st. Now, I don't usually play Tony Bennett. He's a little old for me. But I didn't think I had any. But I found one. I found one song on one variety album. And this one, I'm going to give you a gaggy warning on this one here, but we're going to play it anyways. This is Tony Bennett with a song called I Wanna Be Around.

I finished that little set off with Mac Davis. I don't play him very often, but I just did. Baby, Don't Get Hooked on Me. And honoring Tony Bennett, who passed away at the ripe old age of 96 years old. Smoke and Fire tunes because of the recent Smoke and Fire. And the fires are still going, but the smoke's pretty good, pretty much gone around here. Thank you very much. Anyways, going to hear a couple of songs here, starting off with the Sanford Townsend Band. Remember this one?

All right, a couple more fire tunes. Seasonal, I guess. We started off with Smoke of a Different Fire by the Sanford Townsend Band. And then good old Kenny Rogers in the First Edition with Something's Burning. It sure is, but not as bad as it was. All right, hey, we're at the top of the hour here, and I got to let you know you're listening to KUAC 89.9 FM here in Fairbanks. We are public radio for Alaska, also heard us, Cascade, and McGrath. All right, don't have much time. I got lots to do. Want to share that album from home with you again. It's a double LP. We did it last hour. We're going to finish it off this hour. And that happens to be American Graffiti from 1973, but the songs are from way back before then. We're going to hear a couple in a row, starting with Fats Domino.

All right, finishing up sharing that album from home with you, Double LP. And, of course, it was American Graffiti from back in 73. We heard two in a row. Started off back in 1955 with Fats Domino doing Ain't That a Shame. And then, of course, the one and only Chuck Berry with Johnny B. Goode from 1958. So we went back and back into time. And we're going to honor another George Tickner. Guy by the name of George Tickner, original guitarist from the band Journey. I don't play Journey much, but I gotta honor George Tickner.

All right, there you go. There's the two Journey songs you're going to get out of me tonight. We're celebrating commemorating the life of George Tickner, ex-original guitarist for the band Journey. We started off with Don't Stop Believin' and Wheel in the Sky. All right.

right, happy birthday to Dan Fogelberg. Off a souvenir, we heard my favorite song of his, Part of the Plan. And then that one, Hard to Say, off his LP, The Innocent Age. Dan Fogelberg. All right, got to keep going here quick now because I'm running out of time here. John Gosling, keyboardist for the Kinks. And he joined the band in 1970, and he played on the second song I'm going to play for you. And you already know probably that one. But anyways, the first one here is a dedication to and a request from my buddy Russell. This is Victoria.

All right, two in a row by the Kinks, honoring George Tickner. No, that's not his name. John Gosling, the keyboardist for the Kinks, joined the band in the 70s, and he played on that last song there, Lola. And we started off with a Victoria in honor of my buddy Russell's granddaughter. And so there you go, two in a row by the Kinks. Oak singer Joe Tex passed away of a heart attack in Texas at the age of 49. Here's a couple of hits of his.

Yeah, I got you, baby. Tonight's gonna be our night, tomorrow night, and every other night hereafter. It took me a long time to get up enough courage to say something to you. Hey, you look so sophisticated and untouchable. You know, man, I gotta make up his mind and get his thing together when he rapped to you, because all

All right, a couple of songs by Joe Tex. And I played I Gotcha, but I thought it was, I should have previewed it because that wasn't the one I was looking for. He did, in 1972, have a number one hit with, I think it was a number one hit. Anyways, he had a hit with I Gotcha. You know that one? Well, anyways, I tried it, but it wasn't the right one. We heard I Gotcha by Joe Tex, but it was, like I said, not the right one. And then that one there was S-Y-S-L-J-F-M, the letter song by Joe Tex, two in a row. All right. Founding member of the band, big songwriter for the group, guitarist, keyboardist. And anyways, they say he had just a lengthy illness and he passed away. He also did some solo stuff. I'd like to go back-to-back twofer, but I just don't have time. So I'm just going to play one by the band and one by him himself. He had a good, had a couple good CDs. I don't know if he had more than two, but I got them both, and they're both really good music. Anyways, in honor of Robbie Robertson, here is the band.

Oh, yeah, we lost a great one there. With the band, of course, guitarist, keyboardist, songwriter, arranger, you know, he just did it all, kind of. And he ended up on his own, too. So we heard one from the band, of course, the night they drove Old Dixie Down, which he wrote, by the way. And that one on his own, Robbie Robertson with Somewhere Down the Crazy River. David LaFlame passed away at the age of 82, and he was the violinist and songwriter, and he passed away from Parkinson's disease, complications of Parkinson's disease. Anyways, he was a violinist for It's a Beautiful Day. Remember this one?

Hey, all right. That's my getting out of here song, 10 years after, with Uncle Jam behind us there on my oldies show. That's what I like to play to get off of the air. And that's what we're doing. It stays straight up 12 o'clock. We finished off with It's a Beautiful Day by, well, no, Whitebird by It's a Beautiful Day, honoring David LaFlame. All right. Got to tell you one more time, you are listening to KUAC 89.9 FM here in Fairbanks. We are public radio for Alaska, and also heard as KSKO in McGrath. And another shout out to my buddies in McGrath that might be listening to this at some point, hopefully tomorrow or whatnot. And I'm going to get on home and get to bed. I hope you guys enjoyed the show. And anyways, all right, you guys have a great rest of the weekend, and we'll see you on the flip side.

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We are the rescue workers. 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But no sound comes back.

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1: We'll use the mower and the roller to bend all the grass one direction, whether it's light or dark, and then use water pressure. 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
2: 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And taking a quick look at our community's listening community's weather conditions and temperatures. In Nome, it's 45 and cloudy. In Tok, 52 with some light rain. Eagle, 56 and raining. Healy, 50 and cloudy. Nenana, 54 and cloudy. Delta Junction, 51 with some light rain. Bettles, 56 and lightly raining. And here in Fairbanks, it's 53 and cloudy. We've got Weekend Edition coming up.

0: birthdays to reflect on the gaps between the ideals proclaimed at the founding and then the realities of our history and the realities of our present.
1: That's Mark Stein, a history professor at San Francisco State University and author of Bicentennial, A Revolutionary History of the 1970s. Thank you so much for joining us.
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1: The king's daughter, Ginevra, and Prince Ariodante are madly in love. Soon they'll be married and start their blissful life together. But a diabolical plan threatens the couple's happiness. It all unfolds in a performance of Handel's Ariodante at the Opéra Garnier in Paris. I'm Lisa Flynn, and I hope you'll be listening.
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2: 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And taking a look here at the forecast for the Fairbanks area weather. At the moment, it's 54 degrees with a little bit of light rain. And for the remainder of today, cloudy skies are expected with some light rain this morning, high of 63 degrees with winds southwest at 10 to 20 miles an hour, chance of precipitation at 80%. And tonight, cloudy skies are expected with a low around 49, winds west-southwest at 10 to 15 miles an hour. 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
1: 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And coming up here in a moment, we've got From the Top. And before that comes around, why don't we check the weather here in the Fairbanks area. At the moment, it's 56 degrees and cloudy at the Fairbanks International Airport. And for the remainder of the day, cloudy skies are expected with a high near 63 degrees. Winds west-southwest at 10 to 20 miles an hour. And we've got From the Top. Coming up.
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The king's daughter, Ginevra, and Prince Ariodante are madly in love. Soon they'll be married and start their blissful life together. But a diabolical plan threatens the couple's happiness. Hello, I'm Lisa Flynn. We're at the gorgeous Opéra Garnier in France for George Frideric Handel's Baroque masterpiece, Ariodante. Raphael Pichon leads the Pygmalion Ensemble and Paris Opera Chorus. The story of Ariodante is drawn from the epic poem Orlando Furioso, a sprawling collection with characters taken from numerous sources. Its blend of chivalry, romance, and fantasy has provided inspiration for countless artists. Handel composed his opera for London's Covent Garden in 1735. The opera opens in a palace in medieval Scotland. Ginevra, daughter of the king, tells her lady-in-waiting, Delinda, that she and Prince Ariodante are in love and have her father's blessing. Polinesso, the Duke of Albany, enters Ginevra's bedroom unannounced and declares his love for her, but Ginevra rejects him. Delinda tells Polinesso that since Ginevra loves Ariodante, the Duke should instead turn his attentions to her lady-in-waiting. Alone, Polinesso forms a plan to use Delinda's love to destroy Ariodante, marry Ginevra, and gain the throne. In the royal gardens, Ariodante and Ginevra are overjoyed when the king tells them not only that their wedding can take place, but that Ariodante is to inherit the throne. Polinesso lets Delinda believe that he loves her, but only after she promises to appear later that night dressed in Ginevra's clothes. Ariodante's brother, Lucanio, tells Delinda that he is in love with her, but she urges him to look elsewhere. In the presence of the king and the entire court, Ariodante and Ginevra celebrate their future wedding. In order of vocal appearance, we will hear Jacqueline Stucker as Ginevra, Sabine de Vielle as Delinda, Christophe Dumont as Polinesso, in the title role of Ariodante, Cecilia Molinari as the King Luca Titotto, and Rue Charlesworth is Lucanio. Here is Raphael Pichon to conduct the soloists, Pygmalion Ensemble, and the Paris Opera Chorus in Act 1 of Handel's Ariodante from the Opéra Garnier in France.

questa notte. 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

The court celebrates the upcoming marriage of Ariel Dante and Ginevra, but Polonesso's plan to break up the happy couple is put into play. That was Act One of George Frideric Handel's Ariel Dante from the Opéra Garnier in France. The Pygmalion Ensemble and Paris Opera Chorus were conducted by Raphael Pichon. In the cast were Cecilia Molinari in the title role, Jacqueline Stucker as Ginevra, Zabine de Vielle as Dalinda, Christophe Dumont as Polonesso, Rue Charlesworth as Lorcano, and as the King Luca Titotto. We're at the world-famous Opéra Garnier today for this masterwork by Handel. Next week, we stay in Paris and head to the Opéra Bastille for a production of Verdi's Aida with Sayoa Hernandez and Piotr Bichawa. I'm Lisa Flynn. Coming up shortly, we'll have Act 2 of Handel's Ariel Dante.

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With its Marc Chagall painted ceiling, intricate mosaics, and red velvet covered seats, the Palais Garnier stands as one of the iconic buildings in Paris. It has been at the center of the opera world since its opening in 1875, and today we're enjoying a performance from 2025 of George Frideric Handel's Ariodante with the Pygmalion Ensemble and Paris Opera Chorus led by Raphael Pichon. As the second act begins, Polinesso tells Ariodante that he is Ginevra's lover and is surprised that Ariodante is marrying her. Polinesso tells Ariodante to hide and observe Ginevra's behavior. He's distraught when his fiancée, who is really Delinda in disguise, invites Polinesso into her bedroom. Lurcano, who has seen all of this, prevents Ariodante from killing himself, convincing him instead to seek revenge. The next morning, Odoardo brings the news to the king that Ariodante has drowned himself. When the king tells Ginevra, she collapses in grief. Lurcano demands justice from the king, claiming that Ginevra's infidelity was the cause of his brother's suicide. He declares that he will fight anyone who defends her. When Ginevra appears, the king refuses to speak to her. The grief-stricken Ginevra, shocked by the death of Ariodante and her father's rejection, loses her mind. In Act Two, we'll hear Cecilia Molinari as Ariodante, Jacqueline Stucker as Ginevra, Christophe Dumeau as Polinesso, Enrico Casari as Odoardo, Sabine de Vielle as Delinda, Rue Charlesworth as Lurcano, and as the King, Luca Titotto. Raphael Pichon leads the Pygmalion Ensemble and Paris Opera Chorus. Here is Act Two of Handel's Ariodante from the Opéra Garnier in Paris.

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Prince Ariodante is thought to have committed suicide, and his fiancée Ginevra is blamed for his death. It's all part of Polinesso's devious plan to take the throne. That was Act Two of George Frideric Handel's Ariodante from the Opera Garnier in Paris. In Act Two, you heard Cecilia Molinari in the title role, Jacqueline Stucker as Ginevra, Christophe Dumont as Polinesso, Enrico Casari as Odoardo, Sabine de Vielle as Dalinda, Rue Charlesworth as Lorcano, and as the King Luca Titotto. Raphael Pichon conducted the soloist, as well as the Pygmalion Ensemble and Paris Opera Chorus. I'm Lisa Flynn. Thanks for listening today, and coming up shortly, we'll have the final act of Handel's Ariodante.

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Handel's Ariodante had a successful run when it opened in London in 1736. But like much of Handel's stage works, it was overlooked and wasn't performed for almost 200 years. The bicentennial of his birth in 1959 brought renewed interest in his operas. The Opera Garnier first presented Ariodante in 2001 and brought this new production to audiences in 2025. As Act 3 begins, Ariodante is alive and lost in the forest. He meets Delinda, who confesses that she disguised herself as Ginevra. Ariodante now understands how Polinesso has manipulated them all. The king continues his refusal to speak to his daughter. Polinesso offers to defend Ginevra's honor and fight Lorcano. Brought before her father, Ginevra refuses to accept Polinesso as her champion, but the king insists. Lorcano fights Polinesso, who is fatally wounded. Suddenly, an unknown man enters to challenge Lorcano. It is Ariodante. Odoardo prevents the two brothers from fighting, bringing news that Polinesso confessed to his crimes before dying. As the king leaves to find Ginevra, Ariodante rejoices. Once he's reunited with her, Ariodante begs forgiveness. Delinda, alone with Lorcano, gladly accepts his love and repents her past behavior. The two brothers and their wives-to-be celebrate their future together, leaving the court to rejoice in the happy ending. In Act 3, we'll hear Cecilia Molinari as Ariodante, Jacqueline Stucker as Ginevra, as Polinesso, Christophe Dumont, Sabine de Vielle as Delinda, Rue Charlesworth as Lorcano, Enrico Casari as Odoardo, and as the King Luca Titotto. Raphael Pichon conducts the soloist, as well as the Pygmalion Ensemble and Paris Opera Chorus. Here is the final act of Handel's Ariodante from the Opera Garnier in Paris.

0: The happy couples celebrate their upcoming weddings, and the court rejoices as love prevails. That was the final act of George Friedrich Handel's Ariodante from the Opera Garnier in Paris. In our cast were Cecilia Molinari as Ariodante, Jacqueline Stucker as Ginevra, Christophe Dumont as Polinesso, Enrico Casari as Odoardo, Sabine de Vielle as Delinda, Rue Charlesworth as Lorcano, and as the King Luca Titotto. Raphael Pichon conducted the soloists, as well as the Pygmalion Ensemble and the Paris Opera Chorus. Daniel Goldberg is the producer of our WFMT Opera series, thanks to Rebecca Nystedt and the WFMT Operations Team. Our executive producer is Roger White. Today's program comes from a partnership with the European Broadcasting Union and Radio France. I hope you'll join us next week as we head to the Opera Bastille for a production of Verdi's Aida with Sayoa Hernandez and Piotr Bachawa and Michaela Mariotti conducting the Paris Opera Chorus and Orchestra. I'm Lisa Flynn. Thanks so much for listening. 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